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my style wicked, my style bad, my style wicked, my style bad, my style wicked, my style mad, my style wicked, my style bad, my style wicked, my style mad, my style wicked, my style bad.

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upcoming release from Jordan Nocturne, The Man, The Myth. This has been doing quite a lot of damage in my sets of late. Has been a big festival tune, actually. This is This One Party. Coming soon, I guess.

Anyway, look, we're going to get into some more tunes, going to keep the spirits up and go on a little bit of a roller coaster, I feel like, today. As always, people who know me know that my taste is bipolar. And so, you know, we go up and we go down. But, you know, that's the whole point of music. So let's get into this next one, yeah?

Yes, Serenity FM. You've been listening to Don Sir for the past hour. Just approaching the end of the show now. Probably time for one more after this. Got a special announcement to play and some words to say about the next track. Yeah, before we take you there, this one, Duplex, Late Night Cycling.

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1: What I mean is, these are things that are owed to you. These are things that are owed to you. There should be open doors for you. And if you ever feel that there are systems against you,
2: Love will kill me.

was music from Belle Cobain, Mind is a Dancer, remixed by Izko. And this one's a new project by excellent producer Oliver Palfreyman. This is a tune called Maximum. Check it.

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Myself, Sam the Man, holding down Camille Munn's show, 12 to 1. Give me a signal on the phone line if you're locked.

Yes, yes, the latest release from Camille Munn, See It Through. Just come out a couple weeks ago. Absolute banger, anthem. Powers rhythm. Big up Izko and Don Surf on production. Don't give up rhythm.

Yo, this the last one for me. Thanks for locking in. Rinse FM. I'm holding down Camille Munn's show this Monday morning. Make sure you lock in next month.

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